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6: 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And his name rhymes with Say Pork. Yeah, Ray Bork, this year's speaker for the Husky Off the Leash Luncheon. 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
13: 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And his name rhymes with Say Pork. Yeah, Ray Bork, this year's speaker for the Husky Off the Leash Luncheon. 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

0: 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Here's this week's top three.
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1: 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Dracula. At number one, again this week, it's Ella Langley. Here's Choosing Texas.
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Really got me thinking, were you out drinking? Were you in the living room chilling, watching television? It's been a year now, think I figured out how to let you go and let communication die out. I know, you know, we know, you weren't down for forever and it's fine. I know, we weren't meant for each other and it's fine. But if the world was ending, you'd come over, right? You'd come over and you'd stay the night. Would you love me for the hell of it? All our fears would be irrelevant. If the world was ending, you'd come over, right? The sky'd be falling and I'd hold you tight. And there wouldn't be a reason why we would even have to say goodbye. If the world was ending, you'd come over, right? Right? If the world was ending, you would come over, right? Right?

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3: 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This is November 12th for the men's Husky Hockey Off-the-Leash Luncheon going on at Prairie Land Park. First clue, he is a five-time winner of the James Norris Memorial Trophy for the NHL's best defenseman. 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And his name rhymes with Say Pork. Yeah, Ray Bork, this year's speaker for the Husky Off-the-Leash Luncheon. 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
4: 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Football Day caps at 7 p.m. when the Huskies take the field for another important Canada West contest versus the UBC Thunderbirds. 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

0: Brittany, before you go, there's something I want you to have.
1: Oh, it's beautiful. But wait a minute, isn't this...
0: Yeah, yes it is.
1: But I thought the old lady dropped it into the ocean in the air.
0: Well, baby, I went down and got it for you.

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You gotta laugh.

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0: There she is, the mystery. Where have you been, Rihanna, all these years? 10 years we've been waiting to see you again. That is Umbrella. It is 6 o'clock. Good morning. Happy October 1st, you guys.
1: Oh, that hurts, actually.
0: I'm sorry. I'm sorry, my friend. It is Shauna Foster and Justin and Wheels. And good morning. And thanks for being here.
2: We got a great day ahead of us. Lots of sunshine in the forecast.
1: Yeah, which is good because there was a wind chill this morning.
0: There is still.
1: When was the last time you heard the word wind chill?
0: Okay, Justin, I just looked at the forecast. It is -2 right now. We actually had a frost warning when I first got to work this morning, but they got rid of the frost warning. It's a minus temperature, which I think is the first time. But that is nothing compared to the wind of yesterday. That wind was horrible.
2: My doors almost blew off my car. I opened my, you know when that happens? You open a door and the wind just takes it and bends it backwards.
0: Wow.
2: We were that close.
1: As long as your kids aren't in the car, because that is an automatic door ding somewhere in a parking lot, and you don't want to have that conversation.
0: And also, Wheels, like, you probably need a new vehicle. I'm just saying. That could be a vehicle thing, not a wind thing. It is going to be a really nice start to October, though. We've got sunshine, some beautiful days ahead, even back up into the 20s by the end of the weekend. But yes, it is a bit of a cool start this morning. A Saskatoon encampment will not be allowed to stay standing, and today it'll be decided how to safely tear it down. If you have any extra, the Saskatoon Food Bank could sure use some help. It's seeing record high numbers, more first timers, more students, almost half are kids, and also more newcomers to Saskatoon, new families who have just moved here.
2: Yeah, food prices are crazy.
1: What's amazing about the food bank, though, is how far they can stretch, like $1.
0: Oh,
1: it's multiple meals, whereas I swear at home, $100 is one meal, but you know,
2: they you get fancy job. Taste too at home. It's not good.
0: Justin, I just want to apologize to you for this upcoming story.
3: Hello, darkness, my old friend. I've come to talk with
0: Justin
3: you.
0: Is the biggest, most competitive golfer. You're the best golfer I know, probably.
2: Shauna, you Left need to get seat. Out more.
1: Yeah, clearly. I'm obsessed with golf. That doesn't mean I'm good at golf. I'm terrible.
0: Golfers are getting ready for the sad. These are the saddest days of the year, would you say that?
1: Absolutely.
0: Potentially, though, a few more weeks. So the city is saying that at least one or two more rounds you can get in at the city courses. Now, depending on the weather, they could keep the courses open until the end of October, Wheels.
2: I'm looking into next week, you guys. Highs of 19, 22.
0: I know.
2: Like, there's lots of great weather on the way.
1: Yeah, it's just for like a narrow window. Like even today, you know, the high is what, 16, 17 degrees? But right now it's -6 with the wind chill. So
2: put on some mitts and golf.
1: I will.
0: This is such a scary story. It was a terrifying flight for passengers from the United Arab Emirates to Israel. A fight between the pilots got physical and forced an emergency landing. And when is it socially acceptable to decorate for Halloween? A Martha Stewart poll finds 63% of people wait until today, October 1st. 22% say they keep their Halloween decor up for months. And 15% say you only should decorate the week of Halloween.
1: If I had my way, you would just do them all the time. So you have Halloween beside Christmas, beside Valentine's Day, beside Thanksgiving. Just like keep them up all year round.
2: All the decorations at the same time?
1: Yeah, it'd be like a conglomerate.
2: Shauna?
0: Yes?
2: How do you feel about that?
0: I know people, and I don't agree with this, who have one tree up all year. It is a Christmas tree, but they don't do Christmas decor on it all the time. This is my friend Jen, you guys. She will swap out the Christmas and have a Valentine's Day tree. She will have a Halloween-themed tree. The tree never moves. The tree stays in her living room all year.
1: This is my wife's porch goose on the front.
0: This is the porch goose.
2: Same idea.
1: It's there, and it just gets new outfits all the time.
2: You just need a giant porch goose in the living room instead of the tree.
0: I love it. That's what's going on this morning. Who's coming back, Wheels?
2: How nice was this? Rider Nation bringing back kicker Brett Lawther from the Ottawa Red Blacks. When he left, it was hard to say goodbye.
0: Now
2: that he's home with us, we'll get to see him tomorrow night as the Riders host the Calgary Stampeders.
1: How happy is he? Because the Red Blacks this year, 0-14, they haven't won a single game.
0: I know.
1: Now he gets to be back on the Riders, which maybe a kicker is a tough job. Like, nobody's ever really happy with the kicker, but
2: no, you just have to go out there and do your job. And when you make a mistake, we all see it. And when you're successful, well, of course you're successful.
0: Yes. Yeah,
4: you're sure. A kicker, right? Yeah. You just kick it through the uprights.
2: Exactly. NHL regular season is on. The Toronto Maple Leafs have their first win of the year. They beat the New York Islanders last night 2-1. Oilers had a rough start against the Canucks.
0: What?
2: They were down 5-2.
0: I missed.
2: They battled back. They tied a 5-5 and lost in overtime. But the Oilers, they get to try for revenge tonight against the Canucks. They're out in Vancouver.
1: How about tomorrow night? It's the Blades. They're back at it. Red Deer Rebels are in town, but it's the $5 night. $5 tickets, $5 burgers and beer all night, and the 50-50 jackpot guaranteed to be $55,555.
2: $5.
1: $5 for a burger and a beer?
2: That for sure.
1: That's great.
0: That's your sports. We've got sun today. It is going to be nice. I mean, this is October now, and we've got a 16-degree day today, tomorrow. Even better through the weekend, and we've got some 20 degrees for next week. It's -2 right now, 6:07, and this is Sean Hook, Sound of Your Heart on C95.

0: I like that guy, Sean Hook, Sound of Your Heart at 610. It is Shauna, Justin, and Wheels. Good morning. Happy October 1st. Want to say a big hello to our friend Austin in University Heights. He's up early this morning, probably just going to work, I would think. And he says it's just going to be a great day today.
1: It is. Lots of sunshine. And if you're a fan of negative temperatures, hey, we got good news for you. -2 right now.
2: A mittens morning.
0: Ooh.
2: Layers.
0: Yeah, layers. We're into layers season. And you know what? Looking ahead, this does not feel like October, you guys. I know, Justin, you're concerned about how many more golf games you're going to get in. I'm predicting
2: 16.
0: Games?
2: Yeah, I'll go twice a day from now until we close.
1: Okay.
0: That feels like I was going to say 5. Yeah,
1: way more reasonable show. Yeah. I mean, there is the Super El Nino, so maybe a miracle here.
2: Hopefully my wife's not listening.
0: Good morning, Megan. I guarantee you she is. It's 6:11. I like this guy's name's Alex Sampson. Here's Misery on C95.

0: Alex Samson. That is just such a bop. It has this really, really good jive to it. It is Misery at 6:14. Good morning. It is Shauna Foster with Justin and Wheels. And thanks for being here. Welcome to October, Justin.
1: I am not ready for wind chills, mostly because Wheels over here, he's cold all the time in 16 different layers. Although I was at the store recently, I saw some heated socks, and I thought of you, Wheels, and I thought, you need some heated socks.
2: I actually already have battery-powered socks.
0: Mm-hmm.
2: My wife's aunt surprised me for Christmas about 10 years ago, and I love the thought, you guys. Can you imagine walking around all day, socks pulled up your knees, just toasty warm?
1: No.
2: That's what I was hoping for. These socks, again, 10 years ago, they're powered by D batteries.
0: Oh, I know these ones. So you're carrying around massive battery packs, right?
2: Giant battery pack. Yes. If you try and stand up, the sock goes and falls down to your ankles.
0: The D battery is the one that you would put in like your garage door pad, right?
2: Big
0: one?
1: Yeah. Remember as a kid when you would have like a toy and you'd have to make a special trip to the store and spend $20 on 8 pounds of batteries?
0: Yes.
1: It's like you're like... It's like a heated, weighted vest, you know,
0: yes.
1: People are doing these days for your feet.
2: Wheels. Imagine a Campbell's soup can. It's a little bit smaller than that. So, I mean, they worked, I guess, but you can only use them laying down.
0: There has to be a new version of
1: there
0: that
1: is,
0: for you. Is
1: Shauna.
0: There? Okay.
1: I was at the store. They have a slim little rechargeable battery. So they're not $20 a wear because D batteries are so expensive.
0: Just a quick question, because Wheels, you were on this massive, beautiful holiday, you and your family, three little girls, and you were in some of the hottest temperatures. Europe went through this massive heat spell. Were you hot there?
2: Oh, yeah.
0: Okay.
2: Yeah. We were in Spain, Seville, Spain, and I used to always complain about this idea of the siesta, how they take the afternoons off. Having been there for a week, fully indoors. Fully indoors the siestas.
0: We are all on board for the afternoon nap.
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3: With Shauna, Justin, and Wheels.
0: It's 619. Oh, we will have some sunshine today and a good looking October 1st, high of 16. These guys with a brand new album coming out, and I already know there's one power ballad that is just so beautiful. This is Nickelback and Someday.

0: Love those guys. Nickelback at 6:23. It is Shauna with Justin and Wheels. Good morning. Happy October 1st. We have got a decent day. It's going to be around 16. But Wheels, right now, it is still minus temperature?
1: Minus 2. Which, the good news about that is the mosquitoes. Hopefully this nukes this new batch of mosquitoes we have that's driving everyone crazy.
0: How do we have a new batch in October? Because I was out Cash's soccer 2 nights ago. It was cold. Like, it really wasn't super nice out. There's mosquitoes everywhere.
2: Apparently, if it rains for 2 weeks in September at the beginning and stays in the 20s all through, like the gorgeous weather just kind of repeated June into July.
1: Have you noticed the mosquitoes? They're all little quick, fast baby ones. Mm-hmm. So hopefully this morning we can just celebrate and go, okay, oh, hey, your lives are done. You had a good run. See you never, mosquitoes.
0: Don't forget, coming up 7:45, it is your chance at $25,000. The return of C95's $25,000 Break the Bank. Now, last week, last Thursday, Todd the Roofer, and if Todd was going to win, he was going to split it with five of his roofing friends. Dang it.
3: Todd.
4: Oh, well. We tried.
0: 422. Could have had 422.
2: Man, that's a problem when you're splitting it so many ways. You got to try and win so much more money.
1: I love it. $25,000 split four ways. We can do that.
0: On the line, your shot at 745.
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0: 28. Good morning. The sun is just starting to come up. It's going to be 16. Happy October the 1st.
2: I love this text here from Trish and Willow Grove. Good morning. Had to turn the furnace on this morning. Brr.
3: So cold.
1: Yeah, -2 right now. That's a furnace-y kind of morning.
0: It is. Going to be 16 today. Here's Preston Pablo.

0: Rest in Pablo, because I do at 6:30. Good morning. Thanks for being here. Happy October 1st. It is Shauna Foster with Justin and Wheels, and we welcome you here. We just heard from Trish at Willow Grove, and she said it is definitely a furnace morning, the first time she's turned her furnace on. And I said, Trish, it is so cold. Is your garden all pulled? She says, no, I still have the carrots. And the tomatoes are still left.
1: Oh, no, those tomatoes. In the frost.
0: Because we got frost last night. There was a frost warning, and it's -2 right now, Justin. Mm-hmm.
2: Do you guys like the smell when your furnace comes on that first time after it hasn't been on for a while?
1: The dust? Like,
0: the dusty smell? Like,
2: wait, I smell burnt toast. No, it's just the furnace.
0: It's a similar feeling when Jeff walks into the bathroom after I've got ready for the day, and the curling iron maybe is left on or left on a little too long, and it smells like my burnt hair.
1: Yum.
0: Yeah, it's a real delicious scent there. We do have some nice temperatures ahead. It's going to be back up into the 20s even by the end of the weekend, and at least we don't have the crazy wind of yesterday. It was so breezy. Not a super nice day, but much better for today. A Saskatoon encampment will not be allowed to stay standing, and today it will be decided how to safely tear it down. If you have any extra to give, the Saskatoon Food Bank could sure use the help. They're seeing record high numbers, more first-timers, students, and almost half those numbers are kids. Oh, golfers, I'm looking at you, Justin. Saddest days of the year. I remember when it was back in early April, and you were full of so much positivity and joy about life and about the summer ahead.
2: Can I be honest? There's a part of me that's actually ready for a bit of a break.
0: What?
3: Excuse me?
2: I know. Well, you guys know I went pretty hard this summer.
0: No.
2: Now I'm like, oh, what it'll be like.
3: Justin, you are the most golf-obsessed person I've ever encountered.
0: Ever.
3: Whether in life or online.
0: Yes.
2: Mm-hmm. So, you know what? I think part of it is when the leaves start falling and you hit a shot and you spend 20 minutes kicking leaves aside trying to find your ball because I don't hit it down the middle every time.
3: You're lazy. Okay, I get that.
0: Well, the city says that depending on the weather, and it does look really good for the next few weeks, courses could actually stay open until the end of the month. A terrifying flight for passengers from the United Arab Emirates to Israel. It was a fight between the pilots, and it got physical, forced an emergency landing. At one point, they went down. What was it? How many feet was it, Wheels?
3: 17,000 feet they dropped in about 30 seconds.
0: What?
2: You have to assume in all those moments, you go, we're going to crash and this is the end.
0: Absolutely.
2: I can't imagine. But that
0: so
2: feeling,
0: scary.
2: When it finally like leveled off and you're like, oh my gosh.
0: Terrifying. And when is it socially acceptable to decorate for Halloween? A Martha Stewart poll finds 63% wait until today, October 1st. 22% say they keep decor up for months. And 15% say you only should decorate the week of Halloween, Wheels.
3: I'm a big fan of do whatever makes you happy. It's the same thing for Christmas. So people go, you can't do it. Do it whenever you want.
2: Do whatever makes you happy? Is that your motto for life?
3: Well, it's my motto for Halloween decorations.
2: Okay.
0: That's what's going on this morning in sports, Justin.
2: Oh, we are welcoming back a familiar face to the rider. Back again.
0: I thought this was fake news yesterday.
2: Oh, so happy. Brett Lowther is back, and he's happy because he's coming from the Ottawa Redblacks, where they've gone 0-14 for the season, and we need some kicking help. And when Brett Lowther was here, he was great.
3: One of the best celebrations I've ever seen. The game-winning field goal. He runs into Pill Country, you know, cracking some pints with the fans.
0: Yeah.
3: Yes, unbelievable.
0: Did I tell you guys that my little guy, Cash, he has taken the Red Blacks under his wing.
2: Oh.
0: And he feels so bad for them that he's now watching all of their games and cheering them on just in the hopes they get one.
2: I love that the two things he's picked up on is the greatest of all time, Messi, as a soccer fan, and then the Ottawa Redblacks. Those are
0: he's a feeler.
3: You guys, the NHL regular season underway. The Oilers had a rough start. They were down 5-2 to the Canucks a few nights ago. Came back, tied it. They got a point. They lost in overtime. But tonight, they're in Vancouver looking to get some revenge. I would expect Connor McDavid and the crew to win tonight. The Leafs last night, they got their first win of the season. They won 2-1 over the Islanders. And the Flames, they kick off their season tonight against the Seattle Kraken.
2: And to just quickly mention, Huskies, our men's basketball, starts a big tournament tonight. The Ron and Jane Graham shootout begins at the Pack with Saskatchewan facing Alberta tonight at 7:00.
0: That's your sports. We've got sunshine on this October the 1st, 16 today, and far less windy than what it was yesterday. Same thing for tomorrow, and then we just get warmer after that and even into the 20s for next week. It's minus 2 right now. There is a little bit of a wind chill. Feels like minus 6.
4: 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Shauna, Jeff.

0: There's Pink, just like fire. It's 6:40. Good morning. It is Shauna with Justin and Wheels. Thank you so much, Monique and Pike Lake, for the text this morning. Monique says good morning. And also, like you, Wheels, she has battery-powered scarf, socks, a coat, and a bunny hug.
1: Like a robot, almost. So much battery in there.
2: Yeah, but think about how warm that would be.
0: Oh.
2: Which, right now, -6 with the wind chill.
1: We just need like perfect. A giant heated Snuggie or blanket that is battery powered. You can just wrap around yourself.
0: I had my heated seats on for the first time in my vehicle.
1: I'll be honest. I have them on in the summertime sometimes.
2: Yeah, that's just called getting old.
1: Well, it's just got kind of like a little hot tub.
0: Yeah,
1: you know?
0: No.
1: It's kind of like a little soap.
2: For the back.
1: Yeah.
2: After golf, I'll take it.
0: Yeah. It is 6:40. We've got a really nice day, even though it is chilly. This is the first time we're in the minus temperatures this morning. It is -2, feels like -6, but we're getting to 16. Happy October 1st. It's Ella Langley, Choosing Texas.

0: weeks, you guys, for Ella Langley. I think our Queen of Christmas, Mariah, has some work to do this holiday season because Ella Langley is still number one, beating Mariah's All I Want for Christmas.
1: I have a feeling, though, she could smell the -6 wind chill, just waking Mariah up from her slumber going, what's that? Christmas is coming?
2: Too soon, Mariah. Too soon. Stay in your slumber.
0: Yeah, like, give us Halloween first. Come on. It's Shauna with Justin and Wheels. Thanks for being here. October the 1st. All right, let's dive into it, boys. Taylor Swift's new album.

0: this catchy before. And a song like Cleveland, which is all about Travis Kelce, her now husband, doesn't feel like it fits where she is in her life actually, which is, you're happily married now. We see it. We get it. We don't need to know about the haters who are hating on your new relationship. Like, you're past that. You're married now. So I think that for you, Justin, like, you like Taylor Swift, but you're not obsessed like me. You think it's fun. It's great, fun music. But for the hardcore Swifties, it's like we expected more.
1: You want baby-making music now.
0: That's what we want.
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0: 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Good morning. Thanks for being here.
1: Shauna, text from Danny and Greystone saying, get your seatbelts ready. This sunrise is going to be nice. Buckle up.
0: Oh, yes.
1: You can see it. It's coming over. There's no clouds. There's nothing.
2: Spectacular, honestly.
0: And we still have all the leaves. I was a little bit worried, you guys, because, well, yesterday was crazy windy. But look. Looking out on the banks of the South Saskatchewan, there's still some leaves on the trees.
2: Those are the tough leaves. Those are the ones that deserve to stay.
0: Well, they need to be hardy because we've got a -2 start. It is going to be 16 today, though, in the sunshine. Thanks for being here. It's 6:50 and Counting Crows with Vanessa Carlton on C95.

0: 6:53. Good morning. Shauna Foster with you, Justin and Wheels. We are so happy to be here. It is a spectacular start. Look at that sunrise. And nothing but sun in our forecast. Will be 16, 17 for the next couple of days. October is looking good so far, Wheels.
1: You know it's cold this morning when you look out and you can see the steam coming out of the
0: kidneys.
2: Yeah, you see that.
1: Minus two.
2: Although today's a big day too, Shauna, because it's puppy Wesley's, well, not a puppy, third birthday? What are you doing?
0: Oh, you guys, it's so emotional for me because... Wesley, yes, turning three in people years, he's 21.
1: He's legal.
2: Oh, man.
1: He's legal across
2: legal
1: the
2: in
1: world.
2: All the states, all the provinces. So, are you throwing a party for him?
0: No, we are having a party.
1: A party? Oh, like, my.
2: Oh, not a bathroom. Paw. Dog paws. A party.
0: Party? Like, oh, I'm holding up my hands like a paw.
2: Yeah. Wheels, you're not a fan.
0: What is not to be a fan about? So, you know how much I love Wesley. He's my baby, my sweetness, the love of my life.
2: You're not doing your doggy puppy voice, you know?
0: He is beautiful and smart at the same time.
1: So what do you do for a party? Does he have dog friends that come over and bring gifts?
0: Well, my brother and sister-in-law, they have Duke, who is 140 years old. Duke is an old soul. And Duke probably wouldn't want to come to the party. But last year, they got puppy Bernard. Oh. And Bernard is a good time. So we're going to have Bernard come over. And we also have a neighbor slash friend, and they have Bandit. And Bandit and Wesley, they hate each other. like they might go for the jugular.
1: Okay.
0: Like, there's no love. But we feel like Bandy should come to the party.
1: You're inviting Wesley's rival to his birthday party?
0: That might be funny.
2: Oh, man. Shauna, you love drama, don't you? Drama, drama, drama.
0: Wherever I can dig it up. But I am going to pick up the cake after work, and it's a special birthday potty cake, and it's going to have, you know, number three on it with three candles. And he has a hat that I got him on his first birthday, and I bring it out every single year, and it has tassels. And then we sing to him, and we make him sit up at the bar stools, like at the counter, at the high stools. And you've never seen joy like when you see
2: him wearing his hat. Oh, you meant your joy, not his, because he's going to hate his birthday, everything about it. But you will be having a great time, Shauna.
0: And isn't it always about me?
2: It is.
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3: 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Shauna, Justin, and
0: Wheels. Beautiful start to this October the 1st. Hope your morning is awesome. We're getting to 16 today, but it is chilly, minus 2 right now. Here's Somber on C95.

0: favorite artist. I love that guy. Somber and Back to Friends at 7 o'clock. Good morning. It is Shauna with you, Justin, and Wheels. We are so happy to be here and enjoying a gorgeous sunrise. It's chilly this morning, -2 right now.
1: Happy to be indoors is what you meant to say right now.
0: Yes. We are getting to 16 and welcome to October. A Saskatoon encampment will not be allowed to stay standing, and today it will be decided how to safely tear it down. If you have anything extra to give, the Saskatoon Food Bank could sure use our help. They're seeing record high numbers, more first timers, more students, and almost half of those are kids. Golfers, I'm sorry about this.
2: Hello, darkness, my old friend.
0: Justin, this is mostly for you because you are an obsessed golfer.
1: It just doesn't make sense to me. The weather's still great. Why are we closing golf courses?
0: Well, they're still saying you've got maybe even a couple of weeks. So the city courses, they're hoping that they can stay open until the end of October. What if you were golfing? Have you ever golfed on Halloween?
1: No, I have not golfed on Halloween. I would like that. They're saying this could be like 1997, where we didn't get snow until like Christmas time.
3: Super El Nino.
0: Yes.
1: So let's just maybe keep them open. I want to golf Christmas morning, Shauna. That is my wish for Santa.
0: Okay. It was a terrifying flight. I was seeing some videos on this last night. Passengers from the United Arab Emirates to Israel. It was a fight between the pilots. Passengers had no clue that this was going on, obviously, a fight in the cockpit. It got physical and forced an emergency landing. Like, absolutely terrifying what they went through.
3: The idea of dropping 17,000 feet in an airplane is hard to imagine how scary that would be.
1: Well, in 30 seconds. Like, normally we do it in 10 minutes. Mm-hmm. 30 seconds. Oh, no. You have no idea what's going on. There's no announcement. Just suddenly you are free falling. Flight attendants wouldn't know what was happening. You just think this is the end. The plane is falling out of the sky. And then.
0: Thankfully not.
1: Yes.
0: When is it socially acceptable to decorate for Halloween? Here we are into October. A Martha Stewart poll finds 63% wait until today, October the 1st. 22% say they keep decor up for months, and 15% say you should only decorate the week leading into Halloween. Ophelia texted you guys. She already wants to be playing Halloween music, like spooky music.
3: October, go for it.
1: Well, hold on, because some people, like you, Shauna, you have to do a Thanksgiving decoration first before you do Halloween, right?
0: Golden Harvest is the theme, okay? That's my porch design. So I will have Golden Harvest out until probably October the 15th. And then I switch and I keep some of Golden Harvest up, and then I move into spooky season.
3: You've really thought about this.
0: Yes.
3: Yeah. And the nice thing is, if you leave those pumpkins out long enough, they rot by Halloween.
1: Then they look spooky. Yeah, that's nice.
0: That's what's going on this morning for Precision Auto Body.
1: Oh, riders are back at it this weekend with a familiar face returning. Brett Lowther's back to hopefully fix our kicking woes. Although, I hope he's not poisoned. He's coming from the Ottawa Redblacks, who have been winless this season. They are 0-14, but we like Brett Lowther.
3: He's the best. He just feels like one of us.
0: He does.
3: When he laughed, everyone kind of mourned and thought, yeah, you know, feels good to have him home. You guys, the NHL's back. Last night, the Toronto Maple Leafs, they won their first game of the year. They're now 1-1. They beat the Islanders 2-1. The Flames start tonight against the Seattle Kraken. And, Shauna, your Oilers?
0: Mm-hmm.
3: Tough start. They were down 5-2 to the Canucks, came back, tied it. They lost in overtime, but tonight they're in Vancouver for a rematch. I'm pretty confident Connor McDavid's going to get his revenge tonight.
1: Yeah.
0: Why are you even trying to fill me with some joy? You know that you despise this team. And you say it with like a smile.
1: I know. He's just needling you, Shauna, the whole time.
0: Already.
3: I know that your goalie is the same goalie he played two nights ago, Tristan Jarry, so you have no hope.
0: Thanks. Thanks for that.
1: Tomorrow night, Blades get back at it. Red Deer Rebels are in town. It's the $5 night. Get this. $5 tickets, $5 burgers, $5 beers, and the 50-50 jackpot guaranteed to be at least $55,555. So I'm going to get a stack of fives.
3: I'm in.
1: Yeah.
3: That sounds awesome.
0: Go Blades, go. That's your sports. We are still on the minus side of things. It's -2, feels like -7 if you look at the wind chill. It's going to be 16 today, though, and same thing for tomorrow, even warmer through the weekend. And by Monday, we're looking at a high of 22. It's -2 right now.

0: David Guetta and Bebe Rexha, 710 with Shauna, Justin, and Wheels. Good morning. Happy October the 1st. We are so glad you are here on a beautiful start to this day. The sunrise was just spectacular. The leaves are still hanging on. They're still on the trees, and the colors are gorgeous. And coming up, 7:45, you guys, another chance at up to $25,000. C95's $25,000 Break the Bank.
1: 13 years ago, to this day, Colleen texted in. That was the $25,000 winner. October 1st, she said she was crying for her.
0: Look at that.
1: Lucky 13 years later, could today be the day?
2: That would be so emotional.
0: She just shared the Facebook status that she had from all those years ago. Remember when you would write out your feelings?
1: You would just share what you were thinking.
2: Shauna Foster is, and then fill in the blank.
0: On any given day, people are still probably doing that. We will play at 7:45, your chance at up to $25,000. And from Toy Story 5, here's Taylor. I knew it. I knew you.

0: There's Taylor. I knew it. I knew you at 7:14. Good morning. Thanks for being here. It is Shauna with Justin and Wheels on a beautiful looking October 1st because it is. It's gorgeous. We're in the best part of the city right here looking over the South Saskatchewan. The leaves are still hanging on even after that crazy wind yesterday. It is a chilly start though.
1: Shauna, question for you.
0: Mm-hmm.
1: How long is a coffee good for?
0: So if I got one in the morning, let's say, started it at 6 a.m.
1: Yeah. How long can you nurse it for?
0: I would nurse it maybe until 9 or 10 in the morning.
1: Do you microwave it to reheat?
0: Yeah, like a couple microwaves. If I'm at home especially, like I would do 2 microwaves. Then after that, I'm done. Like you shouldn't microwave it that much.
1: Okay, Wheels. How long is a coffee good for?
2: At least 3 days. Like if there's something growing on it or you see something on the top, no. But 3 days, like I'll leave a coffee and I'll pick it up, drink it cold, drink it dusty, whatever.
0: So the coffee that you brought in to work this morning, when did you get that coffee?
2: Yesterday around noon. So it's like, it's not even 24 hours old. It's fine.
1: I just laugh because we're going to get new coffees from McDonald's. Monopoly's back. I'm like, what do you want? He's like, no, I'm good. I have my coffee from yesterday. I haven't finished it.
0: So like you offered a new coffee this morning.
1: Literally could have had a fresh hot coffee. He could not be bothered because he hasn't finished the one from yesterday.
2: You don't want to waste coffee, you guys. It's a resource.
0: And you drank that cold?
2: Yeah, it's just a black coffee.
0: That's not even comfort.
2: It's not about comfort. It's a commodity. I want the caffeine in my blood. Get it done.
0: Did you refresh it this morning yet?
2: No. No, I didn't. Is this a weird thing to do?
0: Yes.
1: I think so. Weigh in 306-938-9595. How long is your coffee good for?
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0: Good morning, 7:19. We have got some sunshine. We have got C95's $25,000 break the bank coming in less than 30 minutes, you guys.
2: It is a good Thursday.
1: Minus 7 with the wind chill.
0: There's that part.
1: Yeah, that's fine.
0: It's going to be nice, though. 16 today. It's Usher and Ludacris.

0: Ferris, that's your Ludacris Lil Jon. Yeah, at 7:23. Thanks for being here. Shauna, Justin, and Wheels, welcome to October.
1: Hi, Justin and Wheels. My name's Tyler. I'm a Pisces. I wear overalls, and I love WWE wrestling. Okay, now you guys go.
2: Tyler, we are very familiar with you. Big slow pitch boy, too, I heard.
1: Kind of, maybe. I don't know. I want to get back into it, but my old bones say probably not a good idea.
3: What was this picture you sent us, Tyler? Like, what are these things?
1: Those are my beaver fur mitts.
2: Oh, those would be so warm.
1: I just got a young lady in town here. She beaded me that black lanyard, so it kind of looks like northern lights and sunset. Because I'm like a toddler. I have to have my mitts on a clip, otherwise I'm going to lose them.
3: That is way too relatable, unfortunately.
2: Yeah, I'm on like my fifth pair of sunglasses this summer.
0: Yeah.
2: Same sort of thing.
0: Mm-hmm.
1: Yeah.
0: It's chilly out this morning, Tyler. Are you working today?
1: Yeah, we're outside building new construction houses.
0: Okay.
3: When was the last time you felt a wind chill before? Like,
1: oh, the last like good one where it like got me right to the bones?
3: Yeah.
1: Is that the good old minus 40 in February. That's the one that I don't want to look forward to.
0: No, we hate that one.
2: Tyler, you're working in construction. You must have a whole crew wearing battery-powered outfits.
1: Plumbers and tin bashers. With more of the electrician crowd that likes to wear the heated jackets all the time. Okay, welcome, guys, to the family.
3: Thank you.
0: Bye, Ty.
2: Bye.
1: See you guys.
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0: Hey, good morning, sunshine. It is -2. We're getting to 16 today on this October the 1st. And you guys, we are 15 minutes away now from C95's $25,000 Break the Bank.
2: 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It's going to be a lot of fun.
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0: for the things that I've got.
1: There is a guy that we love, Benson Boone, Beautiful Things at 7:30 with Shauna, Justin, and Wheels. Hey, thanks for being here and joining us. It is October the 1st. Wheels just revealed to us that his coffee that he's been sipping on this morning, Justin, is now 2 full days old. Joy texted in Lakeview, and Joy said, "Dear Lord, man, you must have an iron stomach," and then pukey face emojis.
2: Oh, yeah. No iron stomach.
3: No, you don't have an iron stomach. You will be a mess. But also, he's just getting started. I've seen him 3-4 days working the same coffee.
1: What?
3: Like, on a Monday morning, he will drink Friday's coffee.
1: No, you do not.
2: You guys, if the cup is soggy, I toss it. Okay? So we can agree on that. If it gets
3: How
2: soggy.
3: How long does it take for a cup to get soggy?
2: Depending on kind of cup. Some of them are double walled, but yeah, 3 days is fine.
1: All I can picture is my kids when they have a sucker, and you know the sucker stick starts getting bendy. That's your coffee cup.
2: Yeah. Delicious. Ask your kids.
1: You're a child. That's what we've
2: That's
1: learned.
2: Person one.
1: Well, good morning. It is October. It's a chilly start. So we have a minus morning. I think it's our first minus morning. -2, getting to 16 today. And we stay nice. We still have good looking harvest weather, you guys. Justin.
3: Just thank goodness it's not windy like it was yesterday. Because the wind chill right now is -7 and it's like 13 kilometers an hour. What if it was gusting to 60?
2: Do you guys get irrationally angry when it's that windy?
4: Yes.
2: I just feel almost claustrophobic. Like, stop touching me, wind.
1: I swear under my breath, maybe out loud too. there's the Saskatoon encampment. We've been talking about this a lot in our news the last few days. It will not be allowed to stay standing, and today it will be decided how to safely tear that down. If you have any extra to give, the Saskatoon Food Bank could sure use your help. They're seeing record high numbers. Lots of first-timers, lots of students, new families to our city, and almost half of them are kids. Golfers are getting ready for the sad days of the year. I just remember, Justin, your optimism, your excitement back in April, Shana, when the driving ranges opened for the first time in the season.
2: His desperation, Shauna. Remember, he was in need of golf so much, he drove, what was it, 4 or 5 hours
1: to the United States
2: to try and get a golf round in?
3: Because we were supposed to open and then it snowed again.
1: Yes.
3: But now, like, if the snow's not coming until Christmas or whenever they're saying with the super El Nino, just never close the courses.
1: Our buddy Tyler in Evergreen, he said in that 1997 super El Nino other year, he was golfing in November.
3: I'm in.
1: Terrifying flight for passengers from the United Arab Emirates to Israel. A fight between the pilots. This was a physical fight between these two pilots. Forced an emergency landing. Very, very tense moments. And when is it socially acceptable to decorate for Halloween? Martha Stewart poll finds 63% wait until today, 22% keep decor up for months and months, and 15% say you should only decorate the week of Halloween.
2: I think if you've got one of those 12-foot skeletons, you're in charge. You can do whatever you want.
3: Shauna, have you got Skelly yet?
1: That is a whole other aspect of my life that I am working on behind the scenes these days. So stay tuned. That's all I'm going to tell you. And Jeff, I hope you're not listening right now.
3: I'm getting you one for Christmas when it goes on sale afterwards.
1: No, because that is what he tells me every single year. Oh, they're going to go half price in November. Yeah, well, they sell out.
3: Okay.
1: So no, I'm not waiting for half price. I'm not.
2: You hear that, Jeff?
3: Take that.
2: She's not waiting.
1: That's what's going on this morning for Northridge Developments.
2: You guys, the return of one of our favorite riders, Red Lobster, back. He fits so well in Rider Nation, doesn't he?
1: I thought this was fake news, you guys, last night, and I was listening to The Green Zone with our friend Jamie Nye. I seriously, until I heard it out of Jamie's lips, I thought it was a fake story.
2: If you see Brett Lothar around, you know he's going to have a smile on his face because he escaped the Ottawa Red Blacks, who are 0-14. He hasn't seen a win in years.
3: And we like him. He fits in well here.
1: He does.
3: It is weird having the NHL back. The Leafs got their first win, so of course the NHL media is all over that. You know, they love the Leafs. But you're Oilers, Shauna. Get a chance of redemption tonight. They're playing the Canucks again, which is a little home-and-home series. They took them to overtime and lost. I think there was something like they only let in 4 or 5 goals the entire preseason and then let in 6 goals last game. So
1: early days, boys. Early days.
3: You still need a goalie. You still haven't sorted out the goalie thing. It's just a story that
2: they get Frederick Anderson. He's hurt for a couple months.
3: So that's what I mean.
2: You got
1: again,
2: new coach.
1: Early days.
2: All right, keep the hope. And Huskies men's basketball starts a big tournament tonight, the Ron and Jane Graham shootout at the PAC. Saskatchewan faces Alberta tonight at 7. Games go today through Saturday.
1: We've got a beautiful start to this October the 1st. Sunshine, it's a little crispy out there, though. We're on the minus side of things. We actually had a frost warning from last night. 16 today, tomorrow, and then even warmer through the weekend. We've got some 20-degree days still left in us for next week. It's minus 2 right now.

0: What a smooth voice. Olivia Dean Mann, I need at 7:39. Good morning. It is Shauna, Justin, and Wheels. We are so excited to be here and start the new month of October on such a pretty note. It is sunny. There is not a breath of wind. The river looks like glass this morning, and all the leaves are still on the trees hanging on. It is chilly, though. It's minus two.
1: I think we deserve a break from the wind after yesterday. So this is justified.
2: Yeah, the rest of the week, just no more wind.
0: Yeah, that was really gross. And we have very, very light wind today, and we are just minutes away from your chance at up to $25,000. Break the Bank is coming up.
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4: What's trending?
0: Dakota Johnson, super, super hot right now. A couple of reasons. She was in the Taylor Swift video for her new music. And Verity is opening up this weekend. Now, are you too familiar with Colleen Hoover and the books, but the particular book, Verity?
2: Only what you've told us, Shauna, which is that it is spicy.
0: Oh, she is spice. She is violent. It is so not like any other of Colleen Hoover's books. And I think that's why people go, oh, it's a Colleen Hoover book movie. You know, it's going to be a rom-com. No. Verity is dangerous. It is evilness. And I cannot wait.
1: And Anne Hathaway is in this one as well.
0: Yes. Right?
1: You love Anne Hathaway.
0: Well, and so do you. Well,
1: jury's still out on that one, Shauna. She was great in The End of Oak Street. I'll give you that.
0: That's all you'll give me, though.
1: Thus far, yeah.
5: The Odyssey?
1: Yeah, she was also great in that one, too. So there's okay. Two. There's two in a row.
0: She's having the biggest year of her life.
1: Well, she's
2: just throw a baby in there, too. You know, here you go.
0: Now, you got a guy like Tom Cruise. He might have his first dud on his hands. Digger also opens this weekend, you guys. And the reviews are terrible. This is that massive transformation that he undergoes of prosthetics. He looks completely different. So they're predicting it's going to open with just $12 million. It was $160 to $180 million budget to make this movie.
2: If you saw the preview, you're not surprised because it was so weird.
0: It is odd, but sometimes those are the ones that are Oscar worthy.
1: And I've heard that this one is kind of just that. You either loathe it or you love it. It's
0: okay.
1: Very, very polarizing.
0: We shall see. It opens this weekend. That's what's trending and Break the Bank coming right up.
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0: Smith Stargazing, Justin, Shauna, and Wheels, and it is time.
1: Open vaults, win big.
2: Wow! I'm freaking out. Oh, I'm nervous already.
1: Saskatoon's biggest cash contest. 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
0: Hello and good morning to Joanne in City Park. Hi, Joanne.
3: Good morning, guys. How are you?
4: We're great, Joanne. Did you know 13 years ago, this day, $25,000 winner on C95's Break the Bank?
3: Was it 13? That's been the only time.
0: That is the only time, Joanne, that we've had a $25,000 winner. And I remember the moment. I remember Jesse was in absolute shock.
3: Yeah.
0: She could not believe that she had the guts to go all the way.
3: That's the big thing, right? Because how many people will keep going? Like, you're going to stop at 5,000 or whatever, right? But to keep going, that's huge.
5: Joanne, do you have that kind of courage?
3: No. All right.
5: You know yourself. I like that.
0: Now, Joanne, you deal with money. You work over at Asante. So maybe that'll spur you on to be more gutsy?
3: Maybe. Well, you know what? Honestly, if I win something, I am definitely going to treat both of my kids.
0: Oh, well, that's nice.
3: I mean, they're married and they're growing up, but to me, it's always about it. I can give them a little bit of money just because everything is so expensive. That'll be the first thing I do.
4: I love that. Joanne's buying turkeys for Thanksgiving this year.
0: Turkeys for everyone. Okay, Joanne, you know how this works, but for anyone is new, we open the vaults. Inside the vaults, money. It's your choice if you want to keep what is in that vault, or if you want to say, nah, I'm leaving it, and I want to go to the next vault, but you don't want to hit the buzzer because then you don't get anything.
3: Absolutely.
0: All right. And we'll get some help from the C95 family as well at 306-938-9595. You can text in your advice for Joanne. Here we go. Vault one.
1: $180.
3: Wow. That's nice.
5: That's a great start.
0: That is a good one.
3: That is a great start.
4: You just walk away right now, Joanne. There you go. You got your turkeys. Be done.
0: That might be just one turkey.
4: I mean, for 2 minutes worth of work, $180, it's like $6,000 an hour.
3: Right? I love the way you do the math. That is so good.
4: Don't double check that math number.
5: I'm going to go right to his head, Joanne.
3: Okay, let's go again.
0: All right, we're going to leave the 180. Here's vault two.
1: $410.
3: Oh my gosh.
6: Whoa.
4: Okay. Hot start. Holy moly.
0: Now, what do you think, Joanne?
3: Well, I wish my son would text me. Is he listening?
0: What's your son's name?
3: Justin. I just texted him, and I wish he would give me some advice here.
4: C95 family's got lots of advice for you. Monique in Pike Lake says, last save vault is 5, buzzer in 6. Louisa in Nutana, she says, I think you should go to vault 7. So they're feeling like there's a buffer here still.
5: Yeah, Bonnie and Jen from Betts Walmart, they're feeling vault 5 as well.
0: It's a big jump, right? 180 to 410?
3: My grandson is 8, and my daughter-in-law just texted me, and she said, Cooper says to

0: be going. Beforehand, that's a lot of money. What can I ask what it did last week, Shauna?
1: So last week, it was Todd the Roofer, and he got up to 422. Now, keep in mind, he was splitting it with five coworkers, so he decided to go in more. They got the buzzer.
0: Great. Okay. Well, you know what? I'm going to...
2: Heck. You're going back and forth. I like that. Yeah, like, I'm not quite sure, Joanne.
1: Go with the 8-year-old's advice on money or with your own gut?
0: Okay, we'll go one more.
2: Oh, I love it, Joanne.
1: These two are smiling. I'm sweating.
2: For the biscuit.
0: Anybody that knows me, I am not a gambler, so I can't even believe I'm going one more, but let's try it.
1: Oh, sure.
2: We can tell, Joanne. Not a gambler, but just dropped $410. Let's go.
1: All right, Joanne, leaving 410 after just two vaults. Here's number three.
3: $479.
0: Oh, yeah. Thank you, Cooper.
1: Thanks, 8-year-old Cooper.
4: I thought that was going to say $417, all that stress for $7. But no, $479, okay. Vault 3, big jumps. Does that mean it's going to $25,000, Joanne?
0: You know what? Honestly, it might. But to me, I'm pretty happy, you guys. Honestly, that's a nice chunk of change. I can treat both of my sons, and I'm just going to go with that.
2: You're doing great. Vault number three, $479. Imagine if you doubled that, Joanne.
0: I know, but imagine if I lost that.
1: See?
4: Oh, if you're just joining us, we got Joanne Serafin, Asante Wealth Management. She is. She's the financial. She's the calculator. Mm-hmm. She's thinking about the monies.
0: So, it's just, you know what? That is a lot of money nowadays. I mean, everything is expensive.
1: That's the truth.
0: And honestly, I am crazy grateful right now. This is a gift. So thank you. I am just going to stop right here.
2: Before you make a final decision, Joanne, should we ask 8-year-old Cooper one more time what she wants to do?
0: But guess what? I'm taking him on Saturday to Clip and Climb, so I'm already treating him.
1: Okay.
0: So, you know what? I think I'm just going to say, you guys, honestly, I'm super grateful. Thank you. And I'm just going to stop.
1: Amazing, Joanne. Let's hear the money. I wish that it was over, though, Joanne. You know what's next, right? Okay.
0: You know, but that's okay. I'm going to be fine. I'm grateful.
2: You're walking away with $479. That's a huge win.
0: It is.
2: We got to find out what you could have won, though.
0: Right. Let's do it.
1: Vault 4.
3: $508.
1: Okay.
4: It's fine.
0: Okay.
1: It's great.
0: A little bit more.
1: Vault 5.
3: $556.
4: Think about how much stress you just saved yourself, Joanne. All those vaults for like $70 more.
0: Yeah, okay.
1: All right. Vault 6.
3: $642.
1: We're still fine, Joanne. We're still fine, right?
0: Of course.
1: Okay.
0: Absolutely, I'm fine.
1: If you would have gone to Vault 7.
3: $726.
2: Joanne, how are you feeling now?
0: Oh, no.
2: Yeah, that sums it up.
1: We're still okay. Yeah. Try to be positive here. All right.
0: I'm positive for sure.
1: Let's say you waited to Vault 8.
3: $844.
1: You guys, you don't think that there's a chance that because it was 13 years ago that the vaults went to $25,000 and Jesse took the $25,000?
4: You know what? I'd focus on, Joanne, $479 tax-free money.
0: Right?
4: So if you made $844 and you were getting taxed on it, you'd be about $479.
1: But you wouldn't have been, though.
4: I know.
1: No, okay.
4: I'm just trying to make up scenarios to make it feel better.
1: All right. Would you have gone to Vault 9?
3: $941.
0: Oh, no.
2: What is happening,
1: Joanne? I don't know.
4: Why do we play this stupid game?
1: Why do we play it?
0: Game.
1: Okay, you still have the $479, Joanne. We're good. Okay.
0: Yeah, I'm
1: Vault
0: good.
1: Vault 10. Oh.
5: Oh, all right.
1: Good grief.
0: All right.
2: Do Deep breath.
4: I was worried there.
1: We're okay, Joanne? We're feeling good still?
0: You know what? Honestly, I was okay right from the minute I said I'll take it because, like I just said to you guys, I woke up this morning, I'm getting ready for work, and all of a sudden I'm playing this game with great people, two new guys on your radio here, and I am so grateful. Thank you so much, D95.
2: Love that, Joanne.
1: We are grateful for you. You have fun with that money.
3: Your next chance.

0: There's Ed and Shivers at 8 o'clock. Good morning. Hope you're having a terrific start to this October the 1st. It is Shauna with Justin and Wheels on a beautiful looking start to October. The river is like glass. It is so pretty.
1: Top tip, though, when you're getting your latte this morning and they say, do you want it hot or iced? Pick hot.
0: Yeah, pick hot. It is a minus two start. We actually had a frost warning. There was frost on my way in this morning. Or if you're like Wheels and you go through the drive-thru and it's a chilly start and you think a nice hot coffee is just what I need, but you decide to drink the one that's been sitting in your car for 3 days.
2: There's nothing wrong with old coffee. I should explain. People are asking, is there cream in it? No, it's black coffee, which means it lasts for... Jocelyn agrees with me. A few different days.
1: Well, but hold on. You left half a cup of coffee on your desk and then went to Portugal and Spain for a month?
0: No.
2: Yeah, that's too long.
1: I can't even describe the Halloween horror that was inside that cup.
0: Did you drink it when you came back?
2: No. When you can see like something alive on the top of your coffee, it's swimming in it.
1: You could see it moving.
0: Yeah. Very, very good, Wheels. And yes, I think that Joy is correct in that you have an iron stomach. You have to, because how could you tolerate that?
2: To go along with my iron will.
0: Nope. I thought you were going to say your iron abs.
1: Good movie, though, right?
2: We're working on that.
0: It is a frosty morning, but we have some very nice days ahead and even some 20-degree days still to come next week. A Saskatoon encampment will not be allowed to stay standing, and today it will be decided how to safely tear it down. The Saskatoon Food Bank could sure use our help. They're seeing record high numbers. I think August was the highest ever in the food bank's history. More first-timers, more students, and almost half are kids. Justin, a moment for you, my friend.
3: Hello, darkness, my old friend.
0: Justin is a... Do you call yourself a scratch golfer?
1: No, not a scratch golfer, but I'm a good golfer.
2: What's a scratch golfer, Justin?
1: Scratch golfer is somebody who shoots around par on a good day, and I don't. But I'm not far off, but I am a wickedly obsessed golfer.
0: Yes.
1: Follow me at Justin Does Golf to find out just how obsessed.
0: We have two, maybe 3 weeks left. Or if Super El Nino actually does happen, you could be golfing into next month.
1: I'm just going to tell you, if they close the courses at the end of October and come Christmas morning, it's plus four and there's no snow, you will find me out there climbing a fence, hitting some balls.
0: The city says that courses could stay open until the end of the month. But yeah, it is weather depending. A terrifying flight for passengers from the United Arab Emirates to Israel. A fight between the pilots got physical and forced an emergency landing. And hearing the stories of the people on that plane, absolutely terrifying.
2: Dropping 17,000 feet in a matter of 30 seconds is hard. I just can't wrap my mind around what that would feel like.
1: Having been in a little bit of turbulence where the plane like dropped probably...
0: I hate that.
1: 4 feet and you go... 17,000 feet, 30 seconds? No.
0: And when is it socially acceptable to decorate for Halloween? Well, a Martha Stewart poll finds 63% wait until today. 22% say they keep decor up for months. And 15% say that you should only decorate the week of Halloween.
2: I love decorations. I've got three young girls. When we're driving around the city and they can see decorations, whether the Halloween, Christmas, or whatever, they get a lot of joy out of it. So I'm the earlier the better in my books.
1: My wife loves decorating so much. Megan will go to the dollar store and drop $250 at a dollar store on deck. I'm like, how do you spend that much money at a dollar store?
2: Shauna, you could probably show them,
0: couldn't
2: you?
0: I can go over that with you later on if you would like to come with me.
1: No, I'll stay out of it.
0: That's what's going on this morning. Oh, who's coming back out?
1: Brett Lawther is back to fix all of our kicking woes. He leaves the 0-14 Ottawa Redblacks to come back to Rider Nation, and we are welcoming him with open arms.
2: Riders taking on the Stampeders tomorrow, 7:30 kickoff for that one. And I'm not sure if you guys have noticed, but the NHL regular season is back. Yeah, Shauna, you following your Oilers?
0: Well, we had a slower start.
1: It's only, one game.
2: It's only one loss in overtime to one of the worst teams in the NHL last year.
0: I know.
2: Revenge tonight, though. Oilers in Vancouver, three match. I wouldn't bet against Connor McDavid.
0: When does hockey go till? How long do I have for you to troll me?
2: April's the end of the regular season. Then we get into some playoff hockey.
0: Oh, good grief.
1: Yeah, you're going to be putting up with a lot there. Tomorrow night, the Blades get back at it. Red Deer Rebels are in town. Wheels, you've got a great Blades jersey on this morning. Well, get ready for this. It's $5 night. $5 tickets.
0: Love it.
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2: Let's hope the Blades score five or more goals, too. That'd be nice.
1: It's a guarantee.
2: I'm not going to guarantee that, but I'm going to hope for that.
0: That's your sports for Saskatoon Smiles Dental Studios. We've got sunshine and nothing but the forecast looks fantastic for daytime highs. 16s today, tomorrow, and then even warmer, 19 by Sunday, 22 on Monday. Perfect harvest weather. It's just that the overnight lows are getting a little bit colder now that we're into October. It is -1 right now.

0: There's NSYNC at 8:10. Good morning. It is Shauna, Justin, and Wheels on a beautiful start to this October the 1st. Getting to 16 today. A little bit crisp, though, right now. We are still on the minus side of things. It's minus one.
1: Is there a part of you that likes the crisp start, though? Because you know it's not going to last. Like, 16 in the sunshine will be quite hot this afternoon. Like, you'll feel it. But it's nice to go, you know what? Just, okay.
2: Shauna's not sold at all.
0: No, my eyes have glossed over. No, I have two things to say. Three. Super El Nino.
3: Is that three words?
0: El Nino one? Yeah. We are going to have nice days, though. You guys, like, we're looking at 20s still coming back for next week. So that is all fantastic. It's just a little bit cool right now. But we know that Joanne is feeling fantastic. Joanne just won $479 on C95's $25,000 Break the Bank. Now, the vaults kept going, and they were going high, up to almost 1,000 in Vault 9.
3: Thank
0: Joanne's
3: goodness.
0: Feeling good, though.
2: Thanks goodness it wasn't 25,000, Shauna.
0: Oh, I was super worried. This is Bruno Mars, Risk It All on C95.

0: There's Bruno and the mariachis that make it feel like a tropical holiday. I do love that song. It is Risk It All at 8:14. Good morning. It is Shauna with you, Justin and Wheels, and we're happy to be a part of the 1st of October with you and looking out, seeing all the leaves still on the trees despite the insane wind of yesterday, Justin.
1: Important text from Sherry. She says, good morning, Shauna, Justin, and Wheels. I have a question, and I mean it with no disrespect.
2: Oh, no.
1: Why is Wheels called Wheels? He loves cheese. Wheels of cheese?
2: No, that's not it.
1: He loves pizza? Wheel of pizza?
2: No.
0: He moves really fast, drives really fast.
1: He loves fortune? Wheels of fortune?
2: You guys know this. Growing up, you can't pick your own nicknames. Correct. They're just given to you. And I used to be quick. I used to love sprints. In fact, grade 5, John Lake Elementary School, I ran the anchor leg in the 8x100 here. And we came in dead last.
1: Great anchor.
2: Yeah,
1: well, you are an anchor for sure. Just a big boat anchor.
2: But I love to run. I qualify for nationals and hurdles in high school and all that sort of stuff. And so Wheels came about. I was on the green zone for a little while.
0: That's right.
2: And they said, hey, you're fast. We're going to call you Wheels. Love that. It just kind of stuck.
0: But I also feel like when you just get participation badges, like, is the nickname really worthy?
2: Listen, he's listening right now. Brett McLean was runner number 6, and he tripped and fell on that 8x100, and that's why we lost. I want to tell. Yeah. He knows it. I know it. I've forgiven him. We've moved on. It wasn't my fault.
1: He's called Wheels because he throws everybody under the bus.
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at 8:19. Sunshine, it's minus one right now, getting to 16. Austin and Warman texted, "This is just the best time of year, you guys. I love this weather and I love the way it looks outside. It is gorgeous." Getting to 16. Here's Dua Lipa, Dance the Night on C95.

0: 8:22, there's Dua Lipa, Dance the Night. Good morning. It is Shauna and Justin and Wheels on a sunshiny, no wind start to October. Welcome to October the 1st.
1: How can it be so different than yesterday? Like, isn't that wild? Gusting to 60. Thank goodness, because the wind chill this morning would be off the hook.
2: Like minus 15 with that wind chill.
0: Yeah. Oh, don't. Not ready for that. Well, at 7:45, we got to hang out with Joanne, and Joanne works at Asante Wealth Management downtown. She was on C95's $25,000 Break the Bank. I would say she would have probably been ready to bail at 410, which was vault number two. Like, the vaults were going up crazy fast. She does end up winning, so Joanne walks away with 479.
3: You know what? I think I'm just going to say, you guys, honestly, I'm super grateful. Thank you, and I'm just going to stop.
0: Amazing, Joanne. Let's hear the money. That's awesome. But those vaults, you guys, they kept going up and up and up.
2: All the way to vault number 10 before we had a buzzer. She could have had $941 in vault 9. But she was just so grateful.
1: People really appreciated how she was. Just so pumped to win something. And Joanne, great for financial advice. If you're going to the casino to have a good night, though, maybe don't bring Joanne with you. She was very measured and like, no, I'm just grateful. We'll stick here. Like, no, put it all red.
0: Come on, Joanne. We'll play again Thursdays. That is when we do Break the Bank. It's all year now, so we have switched things up. 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
1: We've got a sunny start to this October the 1st. Thanks for being here, getting to 16 today. It's only minus one, so it is a little bit chilly. Favorite song right now, here's Somber and Homewrecker.

0: is really, really talented for being so young, too. It's Somber and Homewrecker at 8:30. Good morning. It is Shauna and Justin and Wheels, and we are so happy that you are here with us on this gorgeous start to October. Sunshine, leaves still on the trees, too.
1: Not a cloud in the sky. Mm-hmm. How nice is that?
0: Getting to 16 today. We did have a frost advisory overnight, though, and she was nippy when I got into work this morning.
2: When was the last time we said there was a wind chill?
0: I know.
1: I don't miss it.
2: Months.
0: No. No, that was back in June. Remember when we got that June snowfall? Yeah. That's when we said wind chill last. I don't want to talk about that. Okay, speaking of the weather, I am apologizing to you, Justin, specifically, because you love the game of golf more than anyone I know. And it is the wind down time now. Golfers getting set. But, you know, the city says that the city run courses, they're going to keep them going as long as this weather holds out. We've got 20 degree days next week. You could be golfing still by Halloween.
1: I could just see your wife at home, Megan, praying for snow. Be like, please shut it down early.
2: There's never been somebody more angry at the three words super El Nino than my wife going, this golf season's supposed to wrap up.
0: Yeah,
2: you're
0: come
2: supposed
0: on.
2: To be done by now.
0: Mm-hmm. Nope. It was a terrifying flight for passengers from the United Arab Emirates to Israel. A fight between the pilots got physical and forced an emergency landing. And hearing some of the passengers' stories about how this flight cruising along and just drops.
2: Can you imagine sitting there on your phone watching a show and the plane drops 17,000 feet in 30 seconds, which is basically just free falls straight downwards for 30 seconds. What do you do in that? I was going to say that moment wasn't even a moment.
0: It's not
2: half
0: even
2: a moment.
0: Yeah, that is absolutely terrifying. A Saskatoon encampment will not be allowed to stay standing. It is going to be decided how to safely tear that down today. Want to say good morning to our friends at the Saskatoon Food Bank. They could sure use our help. They're seeing record high numbers, lots of first timers and students, and more than half are kids. So if you are out maybe getting some groceries this morning, get a little extra. And when is it socially acceptable to start decorating for Halloween? A Martha Stewart poll finds 63% wait until today, October 1st. 22% say they keep decor up for months and months. 15% say it should only be the week of Halloween.
1: The more the merrier. The more decorations you have around the city, my kids, 9, 6, and 3 years old, they love to drive around and go, oh, look at this, look
0: at
1: that.
0: Oh, it's so fun.
1: Put them up and have a good time.
2: My wife is trying to convince me to put up the Christmas tree this weekend already. So
0: what?
2: She loves Christmas.
0: As Christmas or as Halloween themed?
2: No, she's just like, she's ready for Christmas.
1: Before Thanksgiving is a bold maneuver.
0: Mm-hmm. She is really trying to get you to quit golf early, hey? She's throwing Christmas right at you. That's what's going on this morning for the Health Sciences Association of Saskatchewan.
3: Guess who's back again.
1: One of Rider Nation's favorites, Brett Lawther, back, leaving the lowly Ottawa Redblacks. They're 0-14, so you know whenever you see him around, he is going to be smiling. He'll play tomorrow as the Riders take on the Stampeders, 7:30 kickoff at Mosaic.
2: Can we win a game, please?
0: I know, it feels like forever.
2: Well, because it's like two losses, the bye week in between. Mm-hmm. Like, what a mess. Calgary Stampeders are terrible.
1: Look at those standings, though. You've got Edmonton, BC, us, and even Winnipeg right there. Could go either way. It's not fun.
2: We're talking about the NHL. It's back. Flames kick off the season tonight. The Oilers, Shauna, your Oilers get a chance to get back in the win column after losing to one of the worst teams in the league.
0: This is early days, guys.
1: You're so confident. I love it.
0: Yeah, I have to be.
2: Well, you have Connor McDavid.
0: I have Connor McDavid.
2: He's pretty good at hockey.
0: Yeah, but then I got this guy over here, Wheels, who's beaking in my ear every five minutes.
1: I'm just bringing up some facts. Tristan Jarry, your goaltender, is abysmal.
2: That's a fact.
1: And
0: not an opinion at all.
1: No hope for him at all.
2: Toronto Maple Leafs, they got their first win of the season, though, so Leafs fans pretty happy, but yeah, just 81 more games to go, Shauna, until playoffs.
1: And Huskies men's basketball starts a big tournament tonight, the Ron and Jane Graham shootout at the PAC. Saskatchewan faces Alberta this evening at 7, and that goes from today through Saturday.
0: That's your sports. We've got sunshine and nothing but good-looking days for harvest. Hopefully, we've had some catch-up time now with all of the sun and 16s today, tomorrow. Warmer on the weekend, 22 coming on Monday. That feels so good. And there's really no end in sight. And there's also no rain in our forecast, which is really, really good. It is a chilly start. We had some frost overnight, and it's -1.

0: And there's Eminem and Rihanna at 8:39. It is Shauna, Justin, and Wheels. Thanks for being here on this October the 1st. We've got sun. I was very surprised because I've been away for a few days, and I thought after the wind yesterday, you guys, that there would be no leaves left on our gorgeous trees here on the South Saskatchewan. The Mewasin has never looked so good.
1: There are a few sad ones.
0: Well,
1: the majority are hardy.
2: Yeah, a couple trees decided to mail it in and say, see you next year. But for the most part, we're doing great.
0: It is going to be nice today. 16s for today, tomorrow. It's already a feel-good Friday tomorrow. Short week for me, anyway. which is nice. And it is also a big, important celebration in my household because my beautiful angel baby, Wesley, turns 3.
1: Yeah, you told us you're having a paw-ty.
0: Paw-ty. P-A-W. Paw.
1: Yeah, I thought he was going to the bathroom. Going potty. No, having a potty.
0: He doesn't do that in our house. He is so good.
1: He just eats pillows.
0: No, he hasn't eaten a pillow, you guys, in 7 months.
2: I just wish I could get your dog's internal monologue, Shauna, at this potty when you strap that ridiculous hat on him and take photos and do your Wesley voice to try and get him to smile.
0: Maybe singing to him, a cake that I'm picking up after work today, and of course, presents. It's not a potty.
1: I'm calling the Humane Society.
0: Well, no, you guys will be there singing because you're coming, remember?
1: Fine, I'll just take him home with me.
0: Give him the life he deserves. It's Tame Impala and Jenny. Here's Dracula on C95.

0: such a cool song. That is Tame Impala and Jenny Dracula at 8:44. Good morning. It is Shauna and Justin and Wheels on a spectacular looking Thursday, October the 1st. We've got sunshine getting to 16. It's minus one right now.
1: C95.
2: What's trending?
0: Queen of Christmas, she's got some work to do, you guys. 24 weeks and counting for Ella Langley's Choose in Texas. So last week, it was revealed that she beat Mariah Carey's All I Want for Christmas. Longest run, number one. 24 weeks, Mariah held the previous record prior to that. But Mariah still has a chance to come back when she re-releases All I Want during the Christmas season. She can gain those weeks back.
3: Do you think Taylor Swift is going to knock off Ella Langley off that top spot, or do you think Ella just keeps going?
0: I don't know. It's hard for me to say because, and maybe I was just in a really terrible mood. I don't, as a true Swiftie, love Encore album.
4: I've been hearing from a lot of Swifties, Sean. They're saying, we love Taylor Swift, but this isn't her best work. In fact, some of the Swifties I spoke with from the C95 family said it was her worst effort.
0: I loved Life of a Showgirl. Listen to it on repeat. This feels, I gotta say it, like sloppy seconds.
4: I gotta say, as a non-Super Swiftie, the Cleveland song sounds like a sitcom TV intro, and I love that. Family Matters, Full House, yeah. Let's go.
0: So here's the thing. That's exactly what I'm hearing, though. So non-Super Swifties, take my husband Jeff, for example. Didn't even know Taylor was dropping an album that day. All of a sudden, his feed, you know, people start playing that song, Cleveland, any of the new ones. And he stopped and said, wait, so this is new, right? And he is totally loving Cleveland.
3: What's that? Taylor Swift just got millions more new fans? Huh, who's the smart one now?
0: I believe that I'll come around, and I think the rest of the Swifties will also, but it's also a very rare thing that you make the Swifties upset in any way. And that is what I am seeing online, is just not super happy Swifties.
4: The first time in my short existence where I've seen the Swifties go, meh, not good enough.
0: I know.
4: Miss Taylor Swift.
0: Oh, I hate feeling that way. That's what's trending for Style Encore. 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
8: At 8:50, Shauna, Justin, and Wheels, thanks for being here. As we welcome October, that just feels like, whoa, boom, what happened to September?
9: It always happens.
8: I know.
9: You're trying to hang on to July and August, the summer months, as long as you can, then like a rocket, September, boom, out of the gate, and then it's gone before you know it.
10: It's funny how quickly you forget, though, because the beginning of September was miserable.
8: It was, Justin, you're right.
10: All the time, and then it's been so nice, which... Wheels,
8: okay.
10: You were in Portugal and Spain and Morocco. It was nice there.
9: That's right.
8: Yeah, it was 35 degrees there.
10: It was a little nicer. The farmers could use that weather right now, let me tell you.
8: Yes, no kidding. Well, we've got sunshine and great looking temperatures ahead, at least for the next week. It's 8:50. Here's Imagine Dragons. When the

0: great band, Imagine Dragons, at 8:53 in the sunshine. A good-looking October the 1st. We're getting to 16.
1: Hi, Justin and Wheels. My name's Tyler. I'm a Pisces. I wear overalls, and I love WWE wrestling. Okay, now you guys go.
2: Tyler, we are very familiar with you. Big slow pitch boy, too, I heard.
1: Kind of, maybe. I don't know. I want to get back into it, but my old bones say probably not a good idea.
3: What was this picture you sent us, Tyler? Like, what are these things?
1: Those are my beaver fur mitts.
2: Oh, those would be so warm.
1: I just got a young lady in town here. She beaded me that black lanyard, so it kind of looks like Northern Lights and Sunset. Because I'm like a toddler. I have to have my mitts on a clip, otherwise I'm going to lose them.
3: That is way too relatable, unfortunately.
2: Yeah, I'm on like my fifth pair of sunglasses this summer.
0: Yeah.
2: Same sort of thing.
0: Mm-hmm.
1: Yeah.
0: It's chilly out this morning, Tyler. Are you working today?
1: Yeah, we're outside building new construction houses.
0: Okay.
3: When was the last time you felt a wind chill before? Like,
1: oh, the last like good one where it like got me right to the bones?
3: Yeah.
1: Is that the good old -40 in February. That's the one that I don't want to look forward to.
0: No, we hate that one.
2: Tyler, you're working in construction. You must have a whole crew wearing battery-powered outfits.
1: Plumbers and tin bashers. We're more of the electrician crowd that likes to wear the heated jackets all the time. Okay, welcome, guys, to the family.
0: Thank you. Bye, Ty.
2: Bye.
1: See you guys.
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Oh, that takes me back to an incredible concert that we had with the Beaches, Edge of the Earth with Shauna. Good morning. Sunshine, some beautiful days ahead, and I hope we're through with that wind. Here's Olivia Rodrigo.

There's Bruno on C95. Good morning, Shauna with you. Welcome to the start of spooky season. Happy October 1st. When is it socially acceptable to decorate for Halloween? Martha Stewart poll says 63% wait until today. I may have started to put a few things out there. 22% keep decor up for months. And 15% say you should only decorate the week of Halloween. It's a whole month. You gotta take advantage. Here's Nickelback on C95.

Hey, it's Shauna with you on C95. Thanks for being here. Queen of Christmas has some work to do. It's 24 weeks now and counting for Ella Langley, and she's in Texas. She beat Mariah, remember, last week? All I Want for Christmas. This is Ella Langley, the biggest song in the world.

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crazy vocals. That's Hendrix and Golden on C95. Good morning. Welcome to October. Golfers feeling sad the last few rounds. City courses say, depending on weather, though, they could stay open till the end of the month. Here's Maroon 5.

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1: Guess who's back, back
0: all right, C95 family, how do we feel? Kicker Brett Lowther back with the Saskatchewan Rough Riders. I think everyone seems excited. You can let me know, 306-938-9595. It's Party Rock.

I really hope that we get something more from those two. They've got cool chemistry. Sean Desmond and Jamie Fine on C95 with Shauna Foster. Thanks for being here. Hopefully through with that wind. It was nasty yesterday. Sunshine, some warmer days ahead into the 20s next week. It's TLC on C95.

0: guy a couple of years ago. Scott Hellman super impressed me. Great guitarist. That's Bungalow. Good morning, Shauna Foster with you. Thanks for being here. October 1st, spooky season, Lila.
1: Decorate for Halloween. Yep, right on the dot. Prepping all the way up. HomeSense, Winners, collecting our things. Not so much outside, mainly just the inside. Oh. Just like brought out the seasonal blankets and pillows.
0: Now check this out, a new survey. It says 22% of people keep that stuff up year round for months at a time. I'll probably put a few pieces out. Fall decor, though, not spooky season quite yet. Here's Olivia Rodrigo.

Show Boozy on a sunny Thursday. Good morning, Shauna Foster with you. Welcome to October, but it's not going to feel like it. It did yesterday for a little bit, especially in that wind, but we've got sunny and nice days ahead. Here's Nelly.

0: 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Shauna.
1: I would say I take one for the team, unless the team is my husband. And in that case, I may throw him under the bus. Just kidding. Love you.
0: Justin.
2: I would definitely be the gold medal champion every single time. I'm so good at dodging accountability.
0: Wheels.
3: I want them to suffer, and I want to sit there and laugh at it. And they know that about me. It's why I probably don't have a lot of friends.
0: Mornings on C9.

0: There's Tyler Shaw. Run to you with Shauna Foster. Into October, what are some things Saskatchewan people have to do to get ready for the colder season? Swapping out the closets. That's for me, Kim. Now, what about you?
1: I have one drawer of summer clothes that has a few tank tops and shorts, and they don't need to go anywhere. And I have a twin who has to do a whole full closet changeover because she has so much clothes.
0: I am your twin. I have to do a full closet switchover. Here's Walk the Moon.

0: are too sweet. Good morning. Happy Thursday. Shauna Foster with you. I have become such a wild fan of Cameron Whitcomb. I think he's incredibly talented. His songwriting, his live shows. You're with me, Jen.
1: The whole thing is so good. I've had it on repeat all day.
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9: Hey, it's Whitney. I am at SaskTel Center today. And the reason I'm here is because we got a lot of buses. We're talking about first student today. 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We got some signing bonuses. 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Come check out your new career. We're at SaskTel Center.
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9: Hey, what's going on? It is Whitney, and I'm at Sasdale Center. And the reason I'm here is we're talking about First Student today, okay? 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We are in Lot F, so it's right behind Sasdale Center. You'll see all of the yellow buses. 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All right. Sasdale Center is where we are. Parking lot F. Come see us today. We got a barbecue starting.
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Olivia Dean, Man I Need. It's Shauna with you. Thanks for being here. October 1st. Is it the start of spooky season at your house? I do the fall decor first. Golden Harvest, I'm calling it this year. And Christine texted in the family. She is with me. First you get through Thanksgiving, then decorate for spooky season. Here's Cardinal Apicella and Akon.

We are getting ready to fire up the barbecue here, my friends. We have got dinner and a show and actually a drive, I guess, kind of. We're at Sastel Center today. We got lunch for you here, courtesy of First Student. And what they're trying to do today is get you in a bus. 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Can you hear the buses? 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We've got a barbecue happening. Come and have some lunch.

Arden on C95. Started out chilly this morning with a frost advisory, but some beautiful sunshine above normal days as we get into October. I'm looking at the forecast. 23 by Monday? Heck yeah.

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1: Oh my God.
0: Saskatoon's biggest cash contest.
1: That is freaking fantastic.

0: Mackenzie Porter, These Days. Good morning, Shauna with you.
1: Guess who's back?
0: Got a text from Jack Downtown. I am thrilled Brett Lowther is back with the Riders. He brings such a sense of community. He loves being here. Here's Brett. Oops, I did it again.

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1: Oh, it's beautiful. But wait a minute, isn't this...
0: Yeah, yes it is.
1: But I thought the old lady dropped it into the ocean in the air.

0: That is a cute little song, Alex Samson and Misery. Good morning, Shauna Foster with you. And Jamie, you are so pumped it's October.
1: Right? So the best part of fall and everything has got to be Halloween. And then my birthday's 10 days before Halloween, so it's just an awesome time.
0: Oh, well, happy early birthday. Yes, welcome to October. A sunny Thursday ahead.

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3: 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Let's take a listen together. From Encore, this is Taylor Swift and Patient Zero. Let me know how it makes you feel.

0: That is new. Taylor Swift, Patient Zero. She debuted the video at the VMAs starring Dakota Johnson, who, by the way, is with Machine Gun Kelly. Interesting duo there. What have you been up to, Brandy?
1: Listening to Taylor Swift's new album. But I was doing it kind of like old school, like when I was a teenager, where you like read the lyrics as you're listening to it.
0: I am a bit hit and miss. Couple songs I love. Cleveland? Not as much. This is Nickelback, If Everyone Cared.

0: Hey, what's going on? It's Whitney, and I'm at Sassdale Center, just in the Lot F parking lot. 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
0: How about living like when the kids are off, you're off? That kind of a lifestyle. At $23 an hour and some flexible hours, I'm telling you, this sounds like a pretty darn good career. We're at First Student right now. We are at the Sastail Center parking lot because they got these big buses here. They got these big buses for you to drive. And when I say big, it sounds scary, but if I can do it, you can do it. And I just took one for a spin around the parking lot. You know what else? Ran into Debbie. Debbie just did it. Had never driven a bus before. She said it was pretty good. She had a great first ride. And Debbie is looking now to get her Class S endorsement with First Student. If you already have your Class S endorsement, you got a $2,000 bonus just for signing up with First Student, okay? The bonuses are incredible today. $800 if you don't. If you just have a regular driver's license, that's an incredible bonus. And, of course, you got flexible hours. Starting wage is $23 an hour. And I can almost guarantee you once you're in the company, once you're with First Student, the people are so incredible, you're going to want to stay forever, all right? You're going to want to stay for a long time. Again, we're at First Student, but we're at the Sastail Center parking lot, Lot F. You'll see the big yellow buses.
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She's got such a smooth voice. That's Olivia Dean with Shauna Foster. Oh, golfers are sad. The last few rounds to get in. But depending on weather, courses could stay open in another couple of weeks.

0: Coming up lunch on us on First Student. That's where we are today. Well, actually, we're at Sastel Center. We're at Lot F. You'll see the big yellow buses. You'll see the C95 tents. Come and have some dinner and maybe try a new career. Maybe what you're doing right now is too hard, or the hours suck, or the wage isn't great, or maybe you need a little more flexibility. That is what First Student has, okay? $23 an hour. This is incredible. And they do lots of charters, too. So it's not just during school hours. If you're like, I don't know if that's I don't think that's enough hours. This is where you need to come today, okay? Now, if you have your driver's license already, they have an $800 signing bonus. If you have your Class S endorsement, which is what you need in order to drive a bus, you got a $2,000 signing bonus. Here's the other thing. If you just have a driver's license, they're going to train you to get your Class S endorsement, and then you have that forever. So opportunities later in life maybe knocking on your door. You can bring your family. That's the other thing, too. You can bring them on your route, too. So if you're a stay-at-home parent, this is a perfect thing for you. We're at First Student, giving you lunch, Sastel Center, parking lot F.
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What a cool moment. One of the greatest voices in music, Adele, went to surprise another of the greatest voices of music, Celine Dion, at her first show in Paris. And Celine Dion was at Adele's last show in Vegas, both times full of tears. I wish I could have been there. It's Shauna with you on C95. Happy October 1st. We've got sun and warm days ahead. And maybe you're out doing some grocery shopping or cleaning out the pantry. If you have any extra, the Saskatoon Food Bank could sure use the help. Seeing record high numbers, more first-timers, students, families new to town, and almost half are kids. So any extra would help. This is Taylor from Toy Story 5. I knew it, I knew you.

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3: Joanne works downtown at Asante, and she is quite strict with her money. So she got up to over $400. Not much of a gambler, playing it safe. Let's pick it up at Vault 3. All right, Joanne, leaving 410 after just two vaults. Here's number 3.
1: 479 dollars.
4: Oh yeah. Thank you, Cooper.
3: Thanks, 8-year-old Cooper.
5: I thought that was gonna say $417. All that stress for $7. But no, $479, okay. Vault 3, big jumps. Does that mean it's going to $25,000, Joanne?
4: You know what? Honestly, it might, but to me, I'm pretty happy, you guys. Honestly, that's a nice chunk of change. I can treat both of my sons, and I'm just going to go with that.
6: You're doing great. Vault number 3, $479. Imagine if you doubled that, Joanne.
4: I know, but imagine if I lost that.
3: See?
5: Oh, if you're just joining us, we got Joanne Serafin, Asante Wealth Management. She is. She's the financial. She's the calculator. Mm-hmm. She's thinking about the monies.
4: So, it's just, you know what? That is a lot of money nowadays. I mean, everything is expensive.
3: That's the truth.
4: And honestly, I am crazy grateful right now. This is a gift. So thank you. I am just going to stop right here.
6: Before you make a final decision, Joanne, should we ask 8-year-old Cooper one more time what she wants to do?
4: But guess what? I'm taking him on Saturday to Clip and Climb. So I'm already treating him.
3: Okay.
4: You know what? I think I'm just going to say, you guys, honestly, I'm super grateful. Thank you. And I'm just going to stop.
3: Amazing, Joanne. Let's hear the money. I wish that it was over, though, Joanne. You know what's next, right? Okay.
4: You know, but that's okay. I'm going to be fine. I'm grateful.
6: You're walking away with $479. That's a huge win.
4: It is.
6: We got to find out what you could have won, though.
4: All right. Let's do it.
3: Vault 4.
1: $508.
3: Okay.
1: $726.
6: Joanne, how are you feeling now?
4: Oh, no. I'm positive, for sure.
3: Let's say you waited to Vault 8.
1: $844.
3: All right, would you have gone to Vault 9?
1: $941.
4: Oh, no. All right. I woke up this morning, I'm getting ready for work, and all of a sudden I'm playing this game with great people, two new guys on your radio here, and I am so grateful. Thank you so much, D95.
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2: Vault's low

That one. I mean, we know a good thing when we hear it. That one. There's Kingdom of Fear. Love that one. There's Cameron Whitcomb. So we could see our breath this morning, and we're pretty well wishing we had shorts for the afternoon. Warm, sunny, just what farmers who are behind on harvest need. We're in a good spot. Shout out to people in combines and hauling grain in trucks. Thanks for listening. Here's Lady Gaga.

0: 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Shauna.
1: I have an older brother. We listened to a lot of Guns N' Roses growing up. I think I just absorbed whatever he listened to. And then that was my very first concert, was seeing Guns N' Roses.
0: Justin.
2: Dashboard Confessional was the band that got me through it because I was in love with my wife for 5 years and she could not stand me. We were like the opposite of high school sweethearts.
0: Wheels.
3: Anything Justin Timberlake, that Sexy Back album. In fact, that first Justified album. And anything classic Britney Spears. She was the best.
0: Mornings on CNN.

Isn't it funny how that Bad Day song can make you feel good? What a contradiction. Here is one of our most requested songs. This one's really heating up. It's Boston. Here's Stella Lefty.

So that's Monster, and it's October now. Let's get ready for Halloween. You ready for Halloween? We love Halloween. 63% of people say they wait for today for decorating. 63% say once it's October, it's on. 15% wait for the week of Halloween, and that leaves 22% of people who decorate weeks and weeks before Halloween. 22% say they keep decorations up for months, as early as Labor Day. Let's get in the spirit. This is Dracula. Blah.

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1: 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Great songs only, and we're playing them nonstop. It's October now. 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
1: I mean, that song is so good. But turn me around. There's the Beaches. Today on C95's $25,000 Break the Bank, we had a winner. And she's a financial advisor, so of course she won. Joanne stopped at $479. Was it a good idea? The vaults went up to $900. You could win $25,000. Next Thursday, we play Thursday Mornings with Shauna, Justin, and Wheel. 7:45 Thursday Mornings. Beautiful sunny afternoon in Stoon. This is Unwell. Here's Matchbox 20.

That's Jamie Fine. Nice one. So I was dropping my son off at school today. He's wearing shorts. I couldn't talk him out of it. We could see our breath, and then we get to school. Of course, there's a bunch of kids in shorts. It was a good call. It's a nice afternoon, but leaving the house no pants on when it's zero. Hachi machi. Here's Bruno Mars.

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You going to the Blades game tomorrow night? 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It's a nice afternoon, isn't it? Here's Torn on C95.

0: to...
1: A stylish father's run to you. So these warm, sunny afternoons, it's what we all want. 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I want to say thank you for listening to anybody in a combine hauling grain in a truck. Hope you get there soon. This is Without You.

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Just watching an interview with this Canadian astronaut, the guy who's going to space for 6 months. He's got two kids. Could you imagine that? 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But you're not going to see him till like May? This is numb. Here's Linkin Park.

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alone. Stargazing on C95, it's really nice, and this is what I like hearing on a nice day. Tomorrow's going to be like this, too. Hey! 15 degrees, sunny, the weekend's going to be even warmer. Here's Alessia Carr.

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2: Joanne works downtown at Asante, and she is quite strict with her money. So she got up to over $400. Not much of a gambler, playing it safe. Let's pick it up at Vault 3. All right, Joanne, leaving 410 after just two vaults. Here's number 3.
3: $479.
4: Oh, yeah. Thank you, Cooper.
2: Thanks, 8-year-old Cooper.
5: I thought that was going to say $417, all that stress for $7. But no, $479, okay. Vault 3, big jumps. Does that mean it's going to $25,000, Joanne?
4: You know what? Honestly, it might. But to me, I'm pretty happy, you guys. Honestly, that's a nice chunk of change. I can treat both of my sons, and I'm just going to go with that.
6: You're doing great. Vault number 3, $479. Imagine if you doubled that, Joanne.
4: I know, but imagine if I lost that.
2: See?
5: Oh, if you're just joining us, we got Joanne Serafin, Asante Wealth Management. She is. She's the financial. She's the calculator. Mm-hmm. She's thinking about the monies.
4: So, you know what? That is a lot of money nowadays. I mean, everything is expensive.
2: That's the truth.
4: And honestly, I am crazy grateful right now. This is a gift. So thank you. I am just going to stop right here.
6: Before you make a final decision, Joanne, should we ask 8-year-old Cooper one more time what she wants to do?
4: But guess what? I'm taking him on Saturday to Clip and Climb, so I'm already treating him.
2: Okay.
4: So, you know what? I think I'm just going to say, you guys, honestly, I'm super grateful. Thank you, and I'm just going to stop.
2: Amazing, Joanne. Let's hear the money, money. I wish that it was over, though, Joanne. You know what's next, right? Okay.
4: You know, but that's okay. I'm going to be fine. I'm grateful.
6: You're walking away with $479. That's a huge win.
4: It is.
6: We got to find out what you could have won, though.
4: All right, let's do it.
2: Vault 4.
3: $508.
2: Okay.
3: $726.
6: Joanne, how are you feeling now?
4: Oh, no. I'm positive, for sure.
2: Let's say you waited to Vault 8.
3: $844.
2: All right. Would you have gone to Vault 9?
3: $941.
2: Oh, no. 10.
4: I woke up this morning, I'm getting ready for work, and all of a sudden I'm playing this game with great people, two new guys on your radio here, and I am so grateful. Thank you so much, D95.
0: You're next.

That's Alexander Stewart. His problem instead. October, huh? Welcome to October. Is it time to put up Halloween decorations? Most people say it is, yeah. 63% wait until October 1st. 15% decorate the week of Halloween, so most people are decorating now. And 22% leave the decorations up for months. Some people decorate as early as Labor Day. Hey, if it brings you joy, great. Comfort food, Thanksgiving, then Halloween. Welcome.

Let me tell you.

Yeah, feel-good music. Lil Boo Thing. Are we going to get a win tomorrow? The Rough Riders have lost 4 of their last 6 games. The Riders play at Mosaic tomorrow night. It's a beautiful Thursday afternoon with Drop Dead. Here's Olivia Rodrigo.

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1: Celebrity crush growing up, and now, Shauna, it's the same. Brad Pitt. He's been my number one forever.
0: Justin.
2: Look, I grew up with Peasant Vision. We had 3 channels on a good day. So my celebrity crush growing up, Megan Follows, a.k.a. Anne of Green Gables.
0: Wheels.
3: Britney Spears. I'll never forget the first time I heard Hit Me Baby One More Time. I know that crush didn't age well, but that's just me being honest with you.
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2: 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Well, it's a Taylor Swift song, so probably. 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

This one's just starting its climb to the top. 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We're featuring it because it's Taylor and it's good. It's got both things. New Taylor, want to hear it. It's good? Definitely want to hear it. Here's Loud Luxury.

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is Justin Timberlake. 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

Here's Mariana's Trench. Welcome to October. When do you set up for Halloween? I've got a message from Kara on text. I feel like it's logical. First, let me tell you, I had the radio on this morning. Shauna, Justin, and Wheels were talking about the majority of people decorating as of today. They had this poll. 60% start on October 1st, 15% will decorate for Halloween the week of, and 20% start as early as Labor Day long. Wow. So here's what Kara's saying. Thanks for the text. She says, my family always waits for Thanksgiving before doing Halloween. It's like Remembrance Day and Christmas. Jeez, that makes a whole lot of sense, Kara. Here is Olivia Dean. Love this one. It's so

0: That's confetti. Sounded good. We're going to play Risk It All by request. Here's Laura. How big of a Bruno Mars fan are you? How much do you like him?
1: I super like Bruno Mars. He's super. Just so good. And it's just that kind of song that has cool swagger and it just gets you going.
0: I super like him too. Swagger. Bruno. Risk It All on the Tim Stone Show.

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3: 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Then I get to go sit in the sauna. 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

in the yard. All right, there's Taylor Swift. Are you seeing this day? I mean, it's looking pretty good. You got that blue sky, and then there's those happy clouds going by. like that painter does. Here, we're just going to put a happy little cloud. Bob Ross. That's what it is. We got those Bob Ross clouds in Saskatoon. We're at 16 degrees. It's breezy. It's nice. Tomorrow's Friday. Same type of day. And then this weekend, it's going to be even warmer. Come on. Warmer than this. What a start to October. Here's Lady Gaga on C95.

pumpkin spice deodorant. He says, protein powder, I get. PSLs, I get. But who wants to walk around smelling like a candle? Look, people love the pumpkin spice. I don't know if it's as popular as it used to be. There's more and more people writing in, I'm more into apple, caramel, brown sugar is my flavor of the season. How long does deodorant last, you know? I don't want to be spreading that.

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2: Joanne works downtown at Asante, and she is quite strict with her money. So she got up to over $400. Not much of a gambler, playing it safe. Let's pick it up at Vault 3. All right, Joanne, leaving 410 after just two vaults. Here's number 3.
3: $479.
4: Oh, yeah. Thank you, Cooper.
2: Thanks, 8-year-old Cooper.
5: I thought that was going to say $417, all that stress for $7. But no, $479, okay. Vault 3, big jumps. Does that mean it's going to $25,000, Joanne?
4: You know what? Honestly, it might. But to me, I'm pretty happy, you guys. Honestly, that's a nice chunk of change. I can treat both of my sons, and I'm just going to go with that.
6: You're doing great. Vault number 3, $479. Imagine if you doubled that, Joanne.
4: I know, but imagine if I lost that.
2: See?
5: Oh, if you're just joining us, we got Joanne Serafin, Asante Wealth Management. She is. She's the financial. She's the calculator. Mm-hmm. She's thinking about the monies.
4: That is a lot of money nowadays. I mean, everything is expensive.
2: That's the truth.
4: And honestly, I am crazy grateful right now. This is a gift. So thank you. I am just going to stop right here.
6: Before you make a final decision, Joanne, should we ask 8-year-old Cooper one more time what she wants to do?
4: But guess what? I'm taking him on Saturday to Clip and Climb, so I'm already treating him.
2: Okay.
4: So, you know what? I think I'm just going to say, you guys, honestly, I'm super grateful. Thank you. And I'm just going to stop.
2: Amazing, Joanne. Let's hear the money. I wish that it was over, though, Joanne. You know what's next, right? Okay.
4: You know, but that's okay. I'm going to be fine. I'm grateful.
6: You're walking away with $479. That's a huge win.
4: It is.
6: We got to find out what you could have won, though.
4: All right. Let's do it.
2: Vault 4.
3: $508.
2: Okay.
3: $726.
6: Joanne, how are you feeling now?
4: Oh, no. I'm positive, for sure.
2: Let's say you waited to Vault 8.
3: $844.
2: All right, would you have gone to Vault 9?
3: $941.
2: Ten.
4: I woke up this morning when I'm getting ready for work, and all of a sudden I'm playing this game with great people, two new guys on your radio here, and I am so grateful. Thank you so much, D95.
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That's Tyler Shaw on C95. Quick heads up here for people in Evergreen. We got a message from Bianca. 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Can I get a gold star from Bianca? Of course you can. When you write in about traffic, you get a gold star.

Yeah, Cameron Whitcomb. 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Here's Bruno Mars.

0: That's Charlotte Carden. Listen, I've got someone on the phone. She needs to hear a song. This is McKenna. You need one.
1: I need to hear Ice Ice Baby.
0: Well, if it's a need, let's play it. You need it, hey?
1: Yes.
0: How come?
1: And my dad, it's his favorite song, so I'd like to hear that.
0: All right. Well, this sounds like so you're nice. You don't even really need it. It's your dad who needs it.
1: Yeah.
0: Look, if I'm being honest, we all kind of need some Ice Ice Baby in our life. Let's go.
1: Thank you.

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Ordinary, what a good one. Have you heard Taylor Swift's new song? It's coming up. We got Patient Zero on the way. Drive home time, Thursday afternoon with Tim Stone. Hi, I come from a farm. Farming is tough this year. Harvest is weeks behind. I heard today that about 40% of harvest is done, and normally it's like 80% at this time. So if you're listening in a combine or a grain truck, thanks for tuning in. I bet you're happy about the wind. Warm and windy is good for harvest. I'm kind of mad at the wind, the way it's beating up the trees and blowing all the leaves off. A wind can be chilly even when it's warm and sunny. We're at 15. This is Sum 41. Here's In Too Deep.

Dracula. Hey, it's October now, scary season. Scary. Most people wait for October to put up their Halloween decorations. I noticed some before September 11th, and I thought, felt a little early? To me, it felt a little early. Look, if you want to put up Halloween decorations in June, you should do it. We had a message from Kara today. She says, my family always waits for Thanksgiving before getting into Halloween mode. And I was listening to the radio this morning. Sean and Justin Wheels are talking about how most people start on October 1st. 60% of people start right now. A very small percentage of people, 15%, will decorate just for the week of Halloween. And that seems too close. You're going to do all that work. It's only up for a couple days. And then there's another small percentage, like 22% of people say they'll start as early as Labor Day. Labor Day, dude. I guess, you know, there's some people, they just leave them up all the time.

0: That's a good one.
1: That one? Oh, that one's a good one. Those days, Nickelback, Tim Stone Show, 5 o'clock. Let's do a little... Do you ever treat yourself to a little pat on the back like you did a good job today? Because I skip over that a lot of the time. You go from work mode into I'm a parent mode, and you're making supper, doing dishes, putting kids to bed. Next thing you know, you're back in work mode, and we just don't have a moment where your nervous system goes, hey, we're all right. Chances are you gave it all you had today. How about a pat on the back? Good job. Let me give you a little gold star here. Just a little one for you. Good job. Tomorrow's Friday. Let's feel good right now. Here's 1,000 miles. Let's go.

That's a new one. He's Canadian, Alex Sampson, Misery. Here's a song everybody knows. Everybody knows. And it's a feel-good song. This is the one with the Chicka Cherry Cola. Famous line, the Savage Garden song. Did you know KFC once offered him $1 million to change it to Chicken Cherry Cola? They wanted to make a Chicken Cherry Cola because of this song. Does that ever sound gross? Here's I Want You.

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1: This song's so new, there is a chance you've never heard it, and there's a 100% chance it goes number one. This is a song by Taylor Swift. And as long as I've been playing Taylor Swift songs on the radio, they've all gone number one. The new one's really good. Here's Patient Zero.

Nice, right? New from Taylor Swift, Patient Zero. I was talking to Shauna Foster because she's real Swifty. I'm casual fan. I like Taylor Swift's music for sure. But when it comes to like deciphering all the songs and the meanings and what's coming up next, I just go to Shauna Foster. So Shauna's saying she's really excited about the new music videos she's making because it's going to feature home video footage. And was a big star like that letting you into her world? Pretty exciting stuff. The other three songs that she just put out, there's four new ones on this encore version of the latest album. I like them all, but I guess people are saying the one, what is it called, Cleveland? There's some talk about that song like it's no good. That's what I was hearing from Shauna anyways. I hope I didn't mishear it. This is Paralyzer. Here's Finger 11.

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alone. Great tune. Stargazing. We're going to have a nice night. Sun goes down so quick. It's October now, don't you know? And this wind, some of the trees find it hard to hang on to the leaves, but it's nice. Sunny. We got up to 15 today. And I love saying this after a nice day. It's going to happen again tomorrow. This is Love Yourself. Here's Justin Bieber. All that

0: 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Shauna.
1: My favorite outdoor sport growing up, I loved softball. 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
2: 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The thing I fell in love with was golf, which wasn't cool back then, but now it's really cool, right, guys?
0: Wheels.
3: I wanted to play baseball so bad growing up. They let me in a year early. I was 4 years old when I started playing baseball. And now I could live at a Ball Diamond.
0: Mornings on C.

0: get on, because I trust that you're going to get on eventually, how much money will you take?
1: Well, I guess it's kind of depending on the moment, I guess.
0: You going to feel it out?
1: Yeah, exactly, yeah.
0: Well, thanks for not lying to me, because everybody says I'm going to go all the way, and then they never do.
1: Yeah, well, exactly, can't lie to you.
0: So, for example, you got $500 right now. Would you risk it to win more?
1: Oh, yeah, 500 for sure, yeah.
0: Well, I hope you get a chance to prove it, because I've heard that talk before. Well, you got 500 in your hand. People sound different. We'll play again next Thursday. Here's Benson Boone. Full.